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Hey, it's Heath West, and no matter what you got going on in Altoona or Chippewa Falls, always appreciate you letting us tag along. 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

0: suspect. Everything happens for a reason. Like this commercial break. Did you need 15 seconds away from music? Or 15 seconds to eat a Reese's? Perhaps it's true. Everything happens for a Reese's.
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106.7. And years ago, Tracy Byrd was at a mall with his friend. They had a recording studio in the mall. His friend made him go in there and record "Your Cheatin' Heart." And the owner of the studio thought it was so good, he entered Tracy in a talent contest. And the rest is history. Here's T-Bird.

It's Moose Country 106.7. And we're less than a week away from Sugarland getting back on the road. Jennifer and Christian back touring again. Love that. Kick it off next weekend. Here's Sugarland, something more.

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I appreciate you guys listening there. Just tap the talkback mic. Let me know what you want to hear on Moose Country 106.7.

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We're the guy who hit the big 5-0 this year, though, yeah, he acts like he's 25. Talking about Blake Shelton, here's God Gave Me You.

0: It's Moose Country 106.7 with Garth Brooks there, two of a con, working on a full house. How are you? I'm Heath West. Garth wrapping up his dates in Orlando this weekend. Then he's off to Salt Lake City, and then he'll be back home in Tulsa. Garth, going back home, that is going to be a wild show. Hang on, got Ronnie Millsap on the way. Carrie Underwood, too.
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With a song a lot of folks have recorded over the years, most notably Elvis and Ronnie Millsap, too. It's Any Day Now.

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Always appreciate you having us on in Eau Claire and Stanley. 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

It's Moose Country 106.7 with Michelle Branch, who had some pop hits right around the turn of the century, around 2000, 2001. She teamed up with Jessica Harp. They created the Wreckers. Great duo. Love this song from them, Leave the Pieces.

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Hey, it's Heath West, and no matter what you got going on in Altoona or Chippewa Falls, always appreciate you letting us tag along. It's Moose Country 106.7.

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1: Thank you so much for hanging out with me as we wind down this weekend. I'm Heath West, getting some mud on the tires right now. Here's Brad Paisley.

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Song became his sixth number one song way back when. Here's Does Fort Worth Ever Cross Your Mind?

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And plugging in Keith Urban, who has had a bunch of number one songs over the years. This, one of his biggest, spent a month at number one for Keith. Here's Days Go By.

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1: Hey, it's Bob Delmont back with you on this late night. Pam, tell us you like this music, huh?
2: 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Really loving it all, you know, and most of it's got me smiling, singing along. Some of it's got me crying. It's all therapeutic in my eyes.

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Hey, it's Bob Delamont. You doing some fall cleaning? Do you know about the 90-90 rule? I'll tell you in a couple songs. 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
1: And there's Sarah Evans, Suds in the Bucket. You're with Bob Delmont. All right, Halloween is like a month away. You're getting ready for it?
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0: 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Hey, it's Bob Dalmont. What do you want to hear?
1: 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I'll let you pick.
0: Just an older Tim McGraw song.
1: 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I like his new stuff, but I like his old stuff, too. So I'm a mixture type of guy.

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Hey, it's Bob Delmont coming up. The best pizza places worldwide. U.S. comes in a top 10 in a couple things. Here's Martina McBride.

0: 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Hey, it's Bob Delmont. When did you start listening to George Strait?
1: When I was in high school, 150 years ago.
0: And you're still around and he's still around.
1: Exactly.
0: And you look so good in love.

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Well, that's what we're here for. 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

0: 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I'm Bob Del Monte, and what do you need?
1: I need to hear, what was I thinking? I just shouldn't have gotten married again.
0: Oh, no. Like,

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I'm Bob Dalmont, and coming up, the nominees for the Toy Hall of Fame. They do it every year. We'll see who the nominees are after Dwight Yoakam and more.

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That was Mama's dream. But I was on my way to anywhere else when I turned 18. 'Cause when you got a fast car, you think you got everything.

0: 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Hey, it's Bob Delamont. What's your song right about now?
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1: 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We'll talk about it after Trisha Yearwood, X's and O's.

0: 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Hey, it's Bob Delmont. Brad, you're up early, huh? What do you do?
1: I'm a private chef, brother.
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1: Everything I prepare.
0: 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I'm going to be somebody.

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1: I'm Bob Delamont. Coming up, we'll talk about fall cleaning. Yeah, it's a thing. You should get into it. I'll tell you after Tim McGraw.

0: 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Hey, it's Bob Delamont. Thank you for listening to us.
1: Oh, my God. All the time, every day, all day long. I love all of you and all the music and everything.
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To some old gray-bearded men sitting on a bench outside a general store. They said, yes, she's been here, but their memory wasn't clear. Was it yesterday

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3: I'm Nicole Heslop with Ag Headline News. I'm Brownfield. The CEO of the U.S. Soybean Export Council says China's panda gift is a goodwill gesture that signals an improvement in the U.S. and China relationship.
4: They don't do that if they're not getting along well with the country.
3: An ag economist says widespread USDA farm program payments are expected for crop farmers beginning next month.
5: Some cases, you might be getting a soybean ARC program, and then you might switch over getting a TLC payment for wheat.
3: An American Farm Bureau Federation economist says there's a common misconception that cattle producers are benefiting from record high beef prices.
6: When you see your grocery bill going up, you think, oh, the farmers and ranchers out there must be doing great. But in reality, most of that money isn't going back to the farm.
3: A new corn leaf disease has been identified in Michigan, and researchers say it's likely widespread in the Great Lakes region.
7: We're finding it pretty much in every field that we walk into.
3: I'm Nicole Heslop with Brownfield.
1: If you carry silverware to church in your pocket just in case there's a potluck, you're one of us.
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10: Hogs were lower Friday. Soybeans, cattle, and corn finished mixed. I'm John Perkins with a Brownfield Market Update. Speed wins. That's why Stein is focused on delivering higher yielding genetics faster than the competition, and why they release more new Enlist E3 lines than any other company. Stein has yield. Soybeans ended the day mixed after some early losses. Aside from the trade truce extension, there hasn't been much immediate news for commodities from the meeting with China. More early harvest delays are likely in parts of the region. November beans are up 1.5 at 1319. January was a half higher at 1332.5. October meal was down 220 at 373.90. October bean oil was up 33 at 67.26. Corn was mixed. Corn also lacked the initial lack of specifics from the trade meeting while watching harvest activity. Corn's also monitoring early planting conditions in Argentina and Brazil. December was up 3/4 at 528 and a quarter. March was a half higher at 542. Wheat did finish lower on fund and technical selling, but they were well above the day's lows for the most part. There was more talk about a slowdown in attacks on Black Sea port infrastructure, rains delaying winter wheat planting in some areas, but that's also recharging soil moisture. December Chicago was 3.75 lower at 703 and a quarter. December Kansas City was down 5 at 762 a bushel. December Minneapolis wheat was 6.75 lower at 713.5. Live cattle were mostly higher and feeders were up with box beef higher at midday watching the direct markets. Megan Grebner has more on that in a bit. October live, the exception, was down 20 at 218.87. December was up $1.05 at 222.15. October feeders were 317 higher at 334.92. November was up 390 at 331.97. And hogs were down on technical selling and questions about pork demand. October was 97 lower at 78.22. December lean was down 45 at 69.02. Megan Grebner has that full look at cash livestock after this.
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15: Heading into the end of the week, direct cash cattle business overall had been mostly quiet. Sellers seemed to be holding out for better money. There were a handful of deals reported at $350 dressed in Nebraska, but numbers weren't substantial. Box beef was sharply higher with solid demand for moderate offerings. Choice up 271 at 378.83. Select was 366 higher at 355.76. Estimated cattle slaughter was 87,000 head. Cash hogs closed mixed with a light negotiated run. Barrows and gilts at the National Daily Direct down 27 cents with a weighted average of 78.68. The Iowa Minnesota closed 27 cents higher with a weighted average of 79.51. The Western Corn Belt was up 24 cents with a weighted average of 79.25. Pork values closed higher, up 64 cents at 86.74. Bellies were up sharply. The rest of the primals were lower. And estimated hog slaughter was 485,000 head. I'm Megan Grebner, Brownfield Ag News.
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3: I'm Nicole Haslip with Agribusiness News on Brownfield. Pioneer didn't become the number one corn and soybean seed brand in the U.S. without earning that title. But they're not finished. They'll keep doing what it takes to stay number one. A new corn leaf disease has been identified in Michigan, and researchers say it's likely widespread in the Great Lakes region.
7: We're finding it pretty much in every field that we walk into at this point in time.
3: Michigan State University plant pathologist Marty Chilvers tells Brownfield.
7: It resembles like white spots on the corn plant. They're about a quarter to a half inch in size. It looks like paraquat injury, like a herbicide injury.
3: He says it appears to be maize white spot, which was last reported in Florida in 1999. But it's prevalent as a cool season fungus in southern Brazil and other parts of the world.
7: I wouldn't be surprised if it's in Illinois, Indiana, Ohio, Pennsylvania, New York, Ontario, Wisconsin, right? But it's about just getting out and looking for it.
3: Chilver says sequencing is not officially confirmed what fungus species it is. He's encouraging growers to submit samples if they see similar symptoms to help determine how widespread the disease is and identify it. The CEO of the U.S. Soybean Export Council says China's panda gift is a goodwill gesture that signals an improvement in the U.S. and China relationship. Jim Sutter says that matters for ag trade.
4: They talk about panda diplomacy, and historically, as China allows foreign countries to display their pandas, they don't do that if they're not getting along well with the country.
0: He says improving relations can provide better foundation for soybean trade between the two countries.
4: Very fancy event that the president has done. The fact that they're now sending some pandas, it just shows me that the relationship is on the uptrend, which is good.
0: An American Farm Bureau Federation economist says there's a common misconception that cattle producers are benefiting from record high beef prices. Faith Parham says the connection between grocery store prices and farm income isn't always what consumers think.
2: I think the biggest thing, and this is not just beef, but all of agriculture, is, you know, when you see your grocery bill going up, you think, oh, the farmers and ranchers out there must be doing great. But in reality, most of that money isn't going back to the farm.
0: She tells Brownfield a large portion of the extra pricing comes from other parts of the supply chain.
2: We're a very trucking-heavy country, so diesel prices are going up, and that gets translated into higher food prices as well.
0: Demand differences for red meat and poultry showed up in the USDA's latest cold storage update. Red meat supplies at the end of August were up 8% on the year, including a 5% rise in beef and 12% increase in pork, despite declining production for both during the month. Poultry in cold storage was down 4%. I'm Nicole Heslip with Brownfield.
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25: August milk supply increases slightly as production dips. I'm Erin Anderson with the Brownfield Dairy Update. Growing dairy herds in Kansas and South Dakota are helping to lift U.S. milk production despite reduced cow output. Milk production in the U.S. rose 1.7% in August, with production totaling 19.9 billion pounds. Per cow production dropped a pound from the year before. USDA says farmers increased the dairy herd size by 167,000 head from last year and 15,000 from July to 9.7 million head. An Extension Forage specialist is concerned about how silage will be impacted by a wet fall in parts of the Corn Belt. Shelby Gruss is with Iowa State University.
26: This may seem backwards, but the longer we wait, by the time we're able to harvest, most likely it's going to be drier coming out of the field because that plant is still maturing.
25: Gruss says blending in a wetter forage like alfalfa or adding an inoculant can also help. Cash dairy prices were mixed Friday to end the week at the Chicago Mercantile Exchange. Dry weight was unchanged at 80.5. No sales were reported. 40-pound cheese blocks were down 2 to 130 and 3 quarters. Three sales were reported ranging from 130 and a quarter to 132. Cheese barrels were unchanged at 145 and a quarter. No sales were reported. Butter was up 4.25 to 140. 21 sales were reported, ranging from 132 and 3 quarters to 140. Nonfat dry milk was unchanged at 217. No sales were reported. I'm Erin Anderson with the Brownfield Dairy Update.
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13: Widespread 2025 farm program payments are expected this fall. I'm Kara Hart, and this is Managing for Profit on Brown Field. An ag economist says a reference price update will be factored into this fall's payment. David Widmar with Ag Economic Insights says
27: TLC for soybeans that previously to these higher reference prices that never made a payment. And we're starting to see the opportunity for maybe some TLC payments here this upcoming year. The election that producers initially made is now, it's not relevant. Producers are going to have the one-time benefit of getting the highest of ARC or PLC. So this is going to be a really good thing for producers in that they didn't have to make the right choice and that there's some payments in a lot of cases. Now, where are those payments that are going to get made and how much those payments are going to get made is going to depend on a couple of things. If and where yields were weak last year. So think Southern Illinois, parts of Kentucky, Tennessee, parts of Southern Indiana into Ohio. That's where we saw some pretty weak yields, speaking widespread. Those are going to be where big ARC payments are going to be made. And we've made some preliminary estimates. Those could be more than $50 or even more than $60 an acre. But that's where that's going to start to take place. Where we're going to see lower payments is going to be where the PLC made a payment, and that's going to be where yields were stronger, and that PLC is making a payment because of those low prices that we had relative to the reference prices. And so if you start thinking about the Great Plains, where they probably had relatively better yields, and they're not going to benefit from big ARC payments, but they're going to see those potential PLC payments. I think the balance sheet that producers have for their own operation is going to benefit from those Farmer Bridge Assistance Program payments that we received for 2025 production, but we got those in the spring of 2026. Of course, we have better commodity prices today than we had when we made our 2026 budgets a few months ago. And then the last piece here is bringing these ARC PLC programs, again, from last year's production, but showing up in the 2026 cash flow. It's a really hard thing for producers to navigate, saying, how profitable was I in 2025? How profitable am I in 2026? This is going to make it a little bit difficult for those to do that, but it's a welcome improvement to the cash flow, to the balance sheets, working capital, and to the farm economy more broadly. I think it'd be great for producers to just spend a little bit of time really following the math here and understanding for the 1,000 acres that they, every 1,000 acres they farm, thinking about okay, how many base acres do I have of corn? How many base acres do I have of soybeans? How many base acres do I have of wheat? That's just a really good reminder for them to help understand how that base acre conversation really starts to affect the risk management tool. So I think if they do spend some time reflecting on where those payments were coming from, the payments that they're getting, how they were triggered in 2025, it'll help them with the decisions they have to make in the coming months around 2026 and ultimately 2027.
13: Sign up is also underway for 2026 farm programs.
27: In the next few months, going to go all the way until the beginning of December, December the 11th, producers have to go in and make an election for the 2026 program year. And so we're going to have to go in and enroll ourselves in the ARC versus PLC programs, the crops that we're getting ready to harvest. I recommend producers wait to get a better sense of what those county low productions are going to be, and we'll get a better sense of where market prices are in the next few months. So I'll give them a better decision. So think about this as an end of November, first of December decision. And then in the beginning of the calendar year for 2027, we need to make an enrollment period for the 2027 growing crops. So producers have from November the 2nd of 2026 to March the 15th of 2027 to make the 2027 enrollment period.
13: The 2025 farm program payments to be coming in October. I'm Kara Hart, and this is Managing for Profit on Brownfield.
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10: 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They'll test treatments and create quit smoking help for medical clinics. A Spooner man's facing his sixth OWI. Police say 61-year-old Eric Marshall Hansen was pulled over for expired tags Saturday. A Wisconsin State Patrol trooper who assisted police reported signs of impairment. Reports of a kangaroo spotted near Merrimack, south of the Wisconsin Dells, is likely the last of four that escaped a trailer last month while they were being transferred. Search crews are asking the public to report any sightings, saying the female kangaroo will not survive the Wisconsin winter. I'm Wendy Introitz Perrine.
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0: 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Mac Wiseman, the picture from Life's Other Side. I dream about his mother. I dreamt about my mom the other night. Really strange. I was a child again. She said, go to bed, go to sleep. And I said, I can't. I don't know how. She said, real easy. Just go down to the end of Tired and hang a left. So I went down to the end of Tired, and just out of curiosity, I hung a right. And my mom was right there. She said, I told her to go left. Strange dream. Yeah, I did wake up. Didn't I?
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2: 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Welcome to adulthood. 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It's a landline.
3: You know what makes me sick? You know what makes me so angry? I just want to soak my time card in gasoline and punch in at a clock with a short in it. Today I got a bone to pick with the education system in America. Remember that? When we was kids, it was called school. Now it's called the education system. They throwed in a big fancy $5 word, but it's still a pea poor excuse for learning. Now, these deadbeat educators asked me up at the high school to give a talk to them kids on career day. Now, it ain't every day a blue-collar working stiff like me gets audience. Wait a minute. That don't work. I do get audience every day. That audience being you. Okay, but you know what I mean. See, working stiffs like me don't get a chance like this much. Then I wasn't even sure what career they want me to talk on. I got three. Forklift down to plant. Beer jockey at the Duck Inn, an internationally known and universally loved right-wing radio superstar. Take your pick. Then I figured me standing up in front of a bunch of lame-brained, tattooed, idiot kids, what good's that going to do anyhow? Me trying to talk to today's youth, that'd be like Pamela Anderson standing naked on a set of Queer Eye for the straight guy. Oh, it would be happening, but I ain't sure it'd be registering, know what I mean? So bottom line was this, spending 2 hours with today's youth at the high school beats 2 hours on the loading dock. So I done it. Some geek kid in a lime green t-shirt that said, "Welcome to Career Day," meets me at the door and took me to the library. All sorts of mommies and daddies are standing by there. What we have in there, we had doctors and dentists and lawyers, had truck drivers, cop. Then they sent me into this room with a doctor to a classroom they said was the troubled kids. The teacher goes, "This is the life of a doctor." And this old sawbones commences to talking about his job and his life and his cars and his house. I was pretty impressed, tell you the truth. Then the teacher said, "Now this is the life of Earl Pitts." And I commenced to tell them like it was. Before I got halfway done, 3/4 of them kids had their hands up, begging for homework. I believe I inspired them. Wake up, America! What can I tell you? It takes a village. When I was walking out, I even heard one of them kids saying something about every village having an idiot. Son, you listen to the wisdom of Earl Pitts, and it won't happen to be you. I am Earl Pitts, American Pitzo.
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0: Which kind of on 697 is Classic Country. Willie Nelson and a bunch of other folks who didn't get their names on the label. Always on my mind, absolutely. So, going to be partly sunny today, the high about 74, I think. Well, I'll tell you what, let's do some commercial stuff, then we'll get the weather for you.
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2: Wisconsin weather. We're looking at some foggy conditions to begin our Monday, but once that burns off around mid-morning, we'll see at least some partial clearing in the skies with highs climbing into the low to mid-70s with light winds. For tonight, partly to mostly cloudy with lows between 55 and 60. I'm 18 Storm Track Meteorologist Austin Haskins.
3: If you lick your fingers while you're eating sweet corn instead of using a napkin so you don't waste any of the butter and salt, you're one of us. 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

0: Michigan 106.7 is Classic Country. The Sadler Brothers, a couple of brothers and some friends from Western Virginia got together, started singing. Look what happened. I was so thrilled. Got to see them the last year they were on tour. Went down to the Dell. I don't go to a lot of concerts. I just like, I'm uncomfortable being in a big room full of people. It makes me nervous. But we did go and we saw them at the Dells. And boy, I'm so glad we did. They made so much good music.
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2: Researchers with the Universities of Wisconsin are getting more than $11 million to improve tobacco treatment. The funding's a grant from the National Cancer Institute and will partner UW with 16 community health centers across the states of Wisconsin and Massachusetts over 5 years. They'll test treatments and create quit smoking help for medical clinics. A Spooner man's facing his sixth OWI. Police say 61-year-old Eric Marshall Hansen was pulled over for expired tags Saturday. A Wisconsin State Patrol trooper who assisted police reported signs of impairment. Reports of a kangaroo spotted near Merrimack, south of the Wisconsin Dells, is likely the last of four that escaped a trailer last month while they were being transferred. Search crews are asking the public to report any sightings, saying the female kangaroo will not survive the Wisconsin winter. I'm Wendy Introwitz Perrine.
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3: 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Do they block hearing to heighten taste? That sound seems to show everything happens for a Reese's.
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7: Wisconsin weather. We're looking at some foggy conditions to begin our Monday, but once that burns off around mid-morning, we'll see at least some partial clearing in the skies with highs climbing into the low to mid-70s with light winds. For tonight, partly to mostly cloudy with lows between 55 and 60. I'm 18 Storm Track meteorologist Austin Haskins.
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0: We're talking about 106.7 is classic country. Did you tell her how stupid could you be? I don't know. Let's get on the phone and go out to Hansen Young Auctioneers and Real Estate and visit a bit with Barry Hansen. Good morning.
1: Good morning.
0: So you're winding up September and starting out October with a very busy schedule, I see. What's going on?
1: Yeah, we got the Mondovi consignment sale. That's ending tomorrow night. So you got tomorrow night at 7 o'clock, that ends. There's some nice harvest equipment coming up in there, a couple grain carts, some grain trucks. And, then, of course, there's some other chopper boxes and round balers. Firewood processor in there as well. A little compact, massy tractor with a loader and cab. Very nice little unit. I think there's a couple hundred dollars on that. So you're looking to put a food plot in this fall or get those radishes and some of that stuff going, there's your little tractor for doing that. But
0: yeah.

0: and air compressors, but that'll be cleaning out the rest of his machine shop for him.
1: And then on, as we get further into October, we got trailers, farm, and shop equipment up at Clayton. And then I'm looking at that Oliver tractor collection from Shatech. Boy, there's some good-looking tractors on that sale.
0: Yeah, there is. There's a few of them in there. That's some pretty rare. There's a 1555 Oliver utility. I think there's about 44 of those built. So not too many of those around the country. And then the 660s and a couple 660 Olivers. Not a lot of those around either. And then an Oliver 550. So if you got an Oliver collection or want to get one started, there you go. Check those out. Nice little tractors there.
1: That's the thing about it. If you want to start a tractor collection, just stick with Hanson & Young, because you'll find every kind of tractor ever made, I think, showed up on one of your sales. If you got something to sell, as Barry just said, get on the phone, let them know, and they'll stop by and see what you got, tell you what you got to do to get it ready for sale, and they'll get it online for you. Remember, the sooner that you let them know what you want, the longer advertising you get, and that's going to hopefully get you more money. Probably should. Give them a call at 715-837-1015, and check them out online, too, HansonandYoung.com. Thank you, Barry.
0: Hey, thank you, Jay. Have a good week.
1: You too, buddy.
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3: We're looking at some foggy conditions to begin our Monday, but once that burns off around mid-morning, we'll see at least some partial clearing in the skies with highs climbing into the low to mid-70s with light winds. For tonight, partly to mostly cloudy with lows between 55 and 60. I'm 18 Storm Track meteorologist Austin Haskins.
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0: slow motion. Michelle Duano 6.7 is Classic on Merle Haggard. Let's chase each other around the room. That was the number one song of the state back in 1984, wasn't it? I believe so, yeah.
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0: As always, carefully researched and assembled by the lovely and talented Sis Biddy in our Tracks Research Department, who tells me today is Ask a Stupid Question Day. Should have been yesterday. Just sitting around Sunday afternoon, fat, dumb, and happy, having a good time, and Doug started barking somebody at the door. Go see who it is, and it's a guy handing me one of the little pieces of pasteboard with a political candidate on it. And he says, asked me if I was this guy's supporter. I told him that I didn't make those decisions in the voting. I guess I was kind of rude to him, but I mean, come on. Sunday afternoon politicking at door to door. Okay. What else? 1781, on this day, George Washington led the American Revolutionaries and the French Allies to defeat the British and German forces in the last battle of the Revolutionary War, the Battle of Yorktown. It took two more years to formally secure independence through the Treaty of Paris. I've walked on the Yorktown battlefield a couple of times. It's an awesome experience. 1920, Eddie Chacot of the Chicago White Sox confessed to fixing the 1919 World Series. Eight White Sox players were indicted. What did I call the Black Sox scandal? 1924, on April 6, 1924, four teams of pilots of the U.S. Army Air Force set out from Seattle in an attempt to circumnavigate the world. On this date, 175 days later, two of the planes launched down Seattle after the 27,500-mile journey around the world showed up. The other two planes did not complete the journey. 2004, the price of oil exceeded 50 bucks a barrel for the first time in the New York Mercantile Exchange. On September 23rd, 2025, crude oil of the world trading for $103.05. Okay. 2004, blaming cell phones for spreading obscenity, Saudi Arabia's highest religious authority issued an edict barring the use of cell phones with built-in cameras. People born on this date, 1839, Frances Willard, Wisconsin prohibitionist, born in New York, later moved to Janesville. She was elected president of the National Women's Temperance Union. In 1840, George Peck, Wisconsin governor and comic author, was born in New York City, lived in Wisconsin. He founded the La Crosse Sun newspaper. 1925, Seymour Cray, born in Chippewa Falls. He was established in the field of large-scale computer design through his work for Engineering Associates. 1920, Jerry Clower, country comedian. 1930, Tommy Collins. 1947, Ronnie Reno, the eldest son of Don Reno. And closer to home and more important than all of that is Mr. Bloomer Hardware. And you probably know him by his civilian name of Tyler Knox. So, happy birthday to everybody. And I can't find the singing dogs here. Where'd they go? Oh, man, am I having one of those days? Yes, I guess so. Well, anyway, happy birthday, Tyler, and many more.
4: 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You're one of us. 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

0: 98.78 Classic Country. Ricky Van Shelton with a cover of Jack Green's greatest hit, Statue of a Fool. Well, we went up to the farm yesterday and second effort and finally found my flannel shirts. I wear flannel all went along and Sherry ironed this for me last evening. Looks right nice, doesn't it? Well, yeah, I noticed on her iron there's a setting for permanent press. What a lark. I mean, she presses a shirt. I wear it all day and it looks like I wore it all day. There's no such thing as permanent. That's the way it works, isn't it? Hometown weather coming up for Cadott, Birchwood, Eau Claire, Chippewa Falls, and all the Moose Country.
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5: Wisconsin weather. We're looking at some foggy conditions to begin our Monday, but once that burns off around mid-morning, we'll see at least some partial clearing in the skies with highs climbing into the low to mid-70s with light winds. For tonight, partly to mostly cloudy with lows between 55 and 60. I'm 18 Storm Track meteorologist Austin Haskins.
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0: Moose County 106.7 is classic country. The Browns, Joe Lamplighter. I'm looking at survey stuff here this morning. It says 47% of registered voters say the cost of living will be the most important factor for the midterm votes. Who are you going to vote for? If you think political party, neither party has done much to alleviate the cost of living as far as I can tell. But I live a sheltered life. A large and rising share of Americans believe that AI poses a serious risk of harm, even despite the many positive. I don't know about that. I've been exposed to some AI, and it hasn't hurt me any. It made me talk funny, I guess.
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2: Researchers with the Universities of Wisconsin are getting more than $11 million to improve tobacco treatment. The funding's a grant from the National Cancer Institute and will partner UW with 16 community health centers across the states of Wisconsin and Massachusetts over 5 years. They'll test treatments and create quit smoking help for medical clinics. A Spooner man's facing his sixth OWI. Police say 61-year-old Eric Marshall Hansen was pulled over for expired tags Saturday. A Wisconsin State Patrol trooper who assisted police reported signs of impairment. Reports of a kangaroo spotted near Merrimack, south of the Wisconsin Dells, is likely the last of four that escaped a trailer last month while they were being transferred. Search crews are asking the public to report any sightings, saying the female kangaroo will not survive the Wisconsin winter. I'm Wendy Introitz-Perrine.
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9: West Wisconsin weather. We're looking at some foggy conditions to begin our Monday, but once that burns off around mid-morning, we'll see at least some partial clearing in the skies with highs climbing into the low to mid-70s with light winds. For tonight, partly to mostly cloudy with lows between 55 and 60. I'm 18 Storm Track meteorologist Austin Haskins.
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12: You know what makes me sick? You know what makes me so angry? I just want to soak my time card in gasoline and punch in at a clock with a short in it. Today I got a bone to pick with the education system in America. Remember that? When we was kids, it was called school. Now it's called the education system. They throwed in a big fancy $5 word, but it's still a pee-poor excuse for learning. Now, these deadbeat educators asked me up at the high school to give a talk to them kids on career day. Now, it ain't every day a blue-collar working stiff like me gets audience. Wait a minute. That don't work. I do get audience every day. That audience being you. Okay, but you know what I mean. See, working stiffs like me don't get a chance like this much. Then I wasn't even sure what career they want me to talk on. I got three. Forklift down to plant. Beer jockey at the Duck Inn, an internationally known and universally loved right-wing radio superstar. Take your pick. Then I figured me standing up in front of a bunch of lame-brained, tattooed, idiot kids, what good's that going to do anyhow? Me trying to talk to today's youth, that'd be like Pamela Anderson standing naked on a set of Queer Eye for the straight guy. Oh, it would be happening, but I ain't sure it'd be registering, know what I mean? So bottom line was this, spending 2 hours with today's youth at the high school beats 2 hours on the loading dock. So I done it. Some geek kid in a lime green t-shirt that said, "Welcome to Career Day," meets me at the door and took me to the library. All sorts of mommies and daddies are standing by there. What we have in there? We had doctors and dentists and lawyers, had truck drivers, cop. Then they sent me into this room with a doctor to a classroom they said was the troubled kids. The teacher goes, "This is the life of a doctor." And this old sawbones commences to talking about his job and his life and his cars and his house. I was pretty impressed, tell you the truth. Then the teacher said, "Now this is the life of Earl Pitts." And I commenced to tell them like it was. Before I got halfway done, 3/4 of them kids had their hands up, begging for homework. I believe I inspired them. Wake up, America! What can I tell you? It takes a village. When I was walking out, I even heard one of them kids saying something about every village having an idiot. Son, you listen to the wisdom of Earl Pitts, and it won't have to be you. I am Earl Pitts, American Pitzo. Get
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0: Moose Country 106.7 is classic on Merle Haggard, Natural High. It's 7:39 now, and we are at 54 degrees. Supposedly going to hit about 74 today. Sunshine showing up a little bit later on as the day goes on. You ever lose something that you had in your hand the whole time? On social media, I'm looking. I lost my phone for a full minute and used that same phone's flashlight to look for it under the couch. My husband texted me. He couldn't find his phone. I told him to look in his hands. I left my phone at home. Once I was going to text my husband, asking him to bring it with him. When he met me later, I spent a good 3 minutes emptying my purse looking for my phone to text him. I dropped my phone out of the airport, drove home, and when I pulled into the driveway, I dropped my wife off at the airport, drove home, and when I pulled into the driveway, saw her car parked there and thought, wow, what is she doing home for a work day? Reminds me of when I tore my bedroom, closets, and laundry room apart looking for a specific tank top that I was wearing. Yeah, I've done that. I used a phone flashlight to look for the phone under the seat of my car, convinced it fell out of my pocket while I was driving. I've not done that, but I have left the phone in the other room and called the phone and didn't get an answer and didn't know where it was.
1: He came up the hard way, trying to get by on his looks. Now that explains a lot, doesn't it?
2: Are you okay?
3: I'm fine. I just threw up in my mouth a little bit.
1: The lovely and talented Jay Moore in the morning on Country Favorites, Moose Country 106.7.

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0: Michigan to bottom, 6.7 is Classic Country. 7.50 or 10 to late if you prefer. And I'm visiting with Jake Seiler from Seiler's Food Market Meat Processing. I'd asked him a question about a trip I made one time with my granddad. And he stopped at a meat shop in Jessup, Georgia, where they had sausage just hanging over under the rod right over the meat case. And you don't see that anymore, but you're telling me about some photos in your shop?
1: Well, that's good morning. And yes, that's exactly what they used to do back in the day. We have those beautiful pictures of Grandpa Pa Seiler, Frank Sr., in the old building up on Main Street when he probably first opened. And in that picture is the meat case, you know, where they used to weigh and wrap things. There's string hanging from the ceiling because everything was hand-tied. There's sausages hanging on the wall. There's bar stools in front of the meat case. So I'm assuming people would come in and just chat. Just sit there and talk.
0: Yeah, yeah.
1: And the best part about that is the floor. There's actually sawdust on the floor.
0: Yeah.
1: So when things got dirty, they just cleaned up the sawdust and threw more sawdust on the floor to soak up whatever or pick up whatever. Isn't that crazy?

0: wet age,
1: gotcha.
0: Right?
1: Yeah.
0: So you can wet age. You can wet age probably 2 months. You know, you could probably go 60, probably even close to 75, 80 days.
1: Wow.
0: Before, and you might, you open up that bag and you might have this little gas. It might, that's our term, yeah, of, it could get gassy. But that's going to help break down those muscles, right? Now then, you could take that fresh cut, and you'd want to take something fresh, whether it's something you slaughtered or something you bought in from the packing house, and get it out of the bag and put it in a drying chamber where you control that temperature, that 40 to 44, 45 degrees. Because think about your refrigerator. Your refrigerator is probably running around 36, 38 degrees. So we're running that bubble above your refrigerator to actually accelerate the breakdown of those muscles, because you want that, those enzymes to break down. You want that bacteria to work on breaking down those muscles. That's why when you have a dried steak, usually you just go with a plastic fork or a regular fork. You don't need a knife, and you don't even need a knife and fork with a good dry aged steak done properly. So that's how it kind of works.
1: You are our source of information about meat.
0: Well, we'll see. I try my best. I guess let's put it that way.
1: Speaking of information, what about brats this week?
0: All right, so let's talk about that, because that's a big deal. So I actually talked to Liv this morning. Actually, this is going to be the last week of Brat Club.
1: Gotcha.
0: So we're going to actually have the Brat of the Week this week is going to be the Polish-style brat and the whiskey peppercorn, just like we talked last week. Right along with that, we are going to have regular brats, and we are going to have Ellsworth, I'm assuming... Ellsworth's cheese curd brats. That's different. That's not that. So I guess it looks to me like we're going to have those four kinds of brats on the docket this week. But what we did decide to do was instead of dropping the ball on everybody, we're going to have this be the last week of brats of the week. But we're going to wait until the end of next week, because it's October 3rd, right? So maybe we should just get into like the second week. So on October 10th, we're going to run this, the Brat Club, until October 10th, so you have the last week to come in. You never know. Maybe somebody can't make it this week. I hear you. So we're going to extend it for that 1 week to give you an extra week to come in, fill up a Brat Club card or two, get into the drawing, and away we go. Then we'll be given something right after that.
1: And, of course, on top of the brats that Jake mentioned, there are dozens more in the freezer, too.
0: There's 44, 46 different kinds of brats, yes.
1: Yeah.
0: So the last week you can just come down and say, I'm going to get some brats and fill up the card and get into the drawing. And this gives you a little time to get your cards filled up so we can get you into the drawing. And then you got another week to get a shot at winning and be the big winner again. Winner, chicken dinner.
1: you can buy as many brats as you want to. It's
0: That's
1: okay.
0: Right.
1: Yeah.
0: Plenty
1: of them. All right.
0: So the second week, so let's just make sure we're all mindful on this. The second week would be meant to fill up the card you have. We will not be giving out cards after this week. Does that make sense? So we got Brat of the Week this week, and we're going to give you an extra week to fill up cards for the club, the cards that you have, so you don't have to carry them around and take the chance of losing them, or, sometimes you fall in the lake and your wall gets wet and things like that, and we don't want those things to happen. So you have this week to come into Siler's, fill up the cards, get another card, and then you have an extra week to just continue to fill your cards.
1: And the great thing about it is the brats will not go bad on you. Put them in your freezer, your fridge, and you're good for however long you want them to be there.
0: That's right, because it's Packer season. It's football season, and you may or may not watch the Wisconsin Packers, I guess, the Green Bay Packers, but we'll see. But if things change, things turn around, right? And you want to do that, you make sure you have some brats in your fridge or in your freezer so that you can redeem themselves. You'll be able to say, let's do it. Let's have a Packer party.
1: There you go. Celebrate with brats.
0: I don't know what to say about that right now.
1: brats and everything else you need for your celebration available at Snyder's Supermarket Meat Processing. There's 600 West Runner Avenue in Elmwood, Wisconsin, Highway 72 to you and me, the UFO capital of the free world.

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3: We're looking at some foggy conditions to begin our Monday, but once that burns off around mid-morning, we'll see at least some partial clearing in the skies with highs climbing into the low to mid-70s with light winds. For tonight, partly to mostly cloudy with lows between 55 and 60. I'm 18 Storm Track meteorologist Austin Haskins.
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0: Michigan 106.7 is Classic County. George Street, Can You Love With Me? It's, it is 14 after 8 o'clock now. There's something that may be of interest to you. $1 million in $100 bills weighs about 22 pounds. So the next time you're going to rob the bank, you say, I want 22 pounds of hundreds and see what that gets you. Let's have a look at the website, jmoreinthemorning.com, and say howdy hi to everybody in Hurdle. You're our home sweet hometown of the day. Please have you drop in. Otto Hurdle was a storekeeper who became the first postmaster. Okay. Welcome to online visitors from Woonsocket, Rhode Island, and Nakuru, Kenya. Please have you folks drop in. Nakuru, I wonder where that is. Who said that? It is never too late to be what you might have been. George Eliot said that. Actually, her real name was Marianne Evans, known by her pen name of George Eliot. And it was she that wrote Silas Marner, which we had to struggle through in my junior year of high school. Blah, boy. For our You Can't Fix It department, guy says, or gal, I'm not sure of the gender of the person, doesn't matter. A friend of mine was put on a low, no-sodium diet by his doctor. When I noticed he was putting salt in his food, he said, oh, this is okay. It's sea salt. It's good for you.
1: You can't fix stupid.
0: Chase Mall. Well, there's always a way for you to save a dollar me to make one today at the lovely Larry Limerick Lounge in the Percy Dove Tonsil's Poetry Corner. Today's composition is this. A crossword compiler named Moss, who found himself quite a loss, when asked why so blue, he said, I haven't a clue. I'm two down to put one across. Okay. Thank you. On Dr. Place today, Dr. Rex Oedipus, Chief of Psychiatry, tells Wealthy Bad Finkelfinger that she suffers from lardotimberphobia. That's terrible. Lardotimberphobia. The unreasoning fear of having Rosie O'Donnell fall on her. Oh. From the old Gator's joke book, with all the nudity in the movies and on TV, this year's award for fashion design will probably go to Dr. Murray Kay, dermatologist at Our Lady of Perpetual Payment Hospital. And them are hard facts. Famous last words, some more, by St. Lawrence, who was tortured to death by being slowly roasted to death on a gridiron. Legend has it that he told the executioner, turn me over now, I'm done on that side. Makes you wonder. And finally, here's our You're of Us line of the day from the Quick Changer.
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0: Blues Country 106.7 is classic country. Apparently not an amnesiac. It's Willie Nelson. Here's something I stumbled across a while ago I found interesting. As the Earth has evolved, you've heard him say on TV and Shark Week, and sharks have been around longer than people. Well, sharks evolved long before modern terrestrial fire was possible, because when sharks came about, Earth had too little oxygen to support widespread combustion, and presumably us too. That's because we don't have gills and we can't swim in the water like sharks. Think about that in your spare time.
1: You know, I think he has kidney stones. Whenever he walks down the hall, it sounds like a crap game going on. Jay Moore in the Morning on Country Favorites, Moose Country 106.7.

0: 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Patty Loveless, My Heart Had Windows. I like Patty. I always recorded some interesting songs. My Heart Had Windows. How Can I Help You Say Goodbye? Oh, Nothing But the Wheel. The Boys Are Back in Town. Just a bunch of interesting songs. So what do we got here? It's 25 after 8 now, and I guess we'll have a look at the hometown weather.
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6: Wisconsin weather. We're looking at some foggy conditions to begin our Monday, but once that burns off around mid-morning, we'll see at least some partial clearing in the skies with highs climbing into the low to mid-70s with light winds. For tonight, partly to mostly cloudy with lows between 55 and 60. I'm 18 Storm Track meteorologist Austin Haskins.
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1: Researchers with the Universities of Wisconsin are getting more than $11 million to improve tobacco treatment. 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They'll test treatments and create quit smoking help for medical clinics. A Spooner man's facing his sixth OWI. Police say 61-year-old Eric Marshall Hansen was pulled over for expired tags Saturday. A Wisconsin State Patrol trooper who assisted police reported signs of impairment. Reports of a kangaroo spotted near Merrimack, south of the Wisconsin Dells, is likely the last of four that escaped a trailer last month while they were being transferred. Search crews are asking the public to report any sightings, saying the female kangaroo will not survive the Wisconsin winter. I'm Wendy in Trowitz Perrine.
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9: West Wisconsin weather. We're looking at some foggy conditions to begin our Monday, but once that burns off around mid-morning, we'll see at least some partial clearing in the skies with highs climbing into the low to mid-70s with light winds. For tonight, partly to mostly cloudy with lows between 55 and 60. I'm 18 Storm Track meteorologist Austin Haskins.
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0: 52. Moose Country Rattle 6.7 is Classic Country. Hank Williams, I Saw the Light. Do you get the Sunday scaries? According to this survey, over the majority of the nation's workers get a bad case of the Sundays due to dreading Monday. LinkedIn surveyed 3,000 individuals employed in the USA. 3,000. Found that 66% of them reported experienced the Sunday scaries ahead of the work week. They use the phrase Sunday scaries to refer to the phenomenon of feeling stressed and anxious on a Sunday night ahead of going back to work on Monday following a weekend off. I'm not scared of it. Oh, wait a minute. Yes, I am.
1: If your breakfast table conversation revolves around which bulls to breed your cows to, you're one of us.
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least his body's not as ugly as his face. Hold up on that. Wait a minute. Jay Moore in the Morning on Country Favorites, Moose Country 106.7.

He's done as much for morning radio as Queen Elizabeth has for tuna hot dish. Jay Moore in the morning. 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

0: coming up next year. Hometown weather for Cadott, Birchwood, Eau Claire, Chippewa Falls, and all of Moose Country.
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6: Wisconsin weather. We're looking at some foggy conditions to begin our Monday, but once that burns off around mid-morning, we'll see at least some partial clearing in the skies with highs climbing into the low to mid-70s with light winds. For tonight, partly to mostly cloudy with lows between 55 and 60. I'm 18 Storm Track Meteorologist Austin Haskins.
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0: 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Earl Thomas Conley, don't make it easy for me. Let me learn it the hard way. 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Don't worry about what other people are thinking about you, because everybody's only thinking about themselves. A quiet life is not a boring life. And nothing lasts forever.
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0: Jones.
1: I don't know. I don't have a problem with it. Who's going to run on 627 this last year? Mel McDaniel. Baby's got a blue jeans on. I was working on today's program log at home last night, and I took a brief time out to go through my junk drawer looking for something. And let's see if this compares to your junk drawer. I found a key that I can't match to any lock on the property. No place. I found some rubber bands. I have an item that caused the I'm not sure what it is, a box or something, caused the door to jam, but I keep it in there anyway. A pad of old sticky notes, an old tube of airplane glue. I don't know where that came from. Some birthday candles. And if you have those, bonus points if they're partially burned. And that's an odd thing. It came off of something that's really important. I'm sure of that, but I have no idea what it could be.
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9: Wisconsin weather. We're looking at some foggy conditions to begin our Monday, but once that burns off around mid-morning, we'll see at least some partial clearing in the skies with highs climbing into the low to mid-70s with light winds. For tonight, partly to mostly cloudy with lows between 55 and 60. I'm 18 Storm Track meteorologist Austin Haskins.
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0: 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Jim and Jesse with our bluegrass song of the day. 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

There's a story I would tell about a brave young Indian you should remember well. From the land of the Pima Indian, a proud and noble band who farmed the Phoenix Valley in Arizona land. Down the ditches a thousand years, the waters grew Ira's people's crops, till the white man stole their water rights and the sparkling water stopped. Now Ira's folks were hungry, and their land grew crops of weeds. When war came, Ira volunteered and forgot the white man's greed.

They battled up Iwo Jima Hill, 250 men, but only 27 lived to walk back down again. And when the fight was over, and Old Glory raised, among the men who held it high was the Indian, Arahe.

Ira Hayes returned the hero, celebrated through the land. 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Everybody shook his hand, but he was just a Pima Indian. 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

0: If you ever put store-bought tater salad or pasta in your own bowl and passed it off as homemade at the church potluck, and everybody ask you for your secret recipe...
1: Oh, I can't tell you. It's a secret.
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0: 106.7 is last night at Dolly Parton, the bargain store. Only $1, and never be another like her. I don't believe there will be. It's about 10 till 10 now. Let's visit a little bit with Melanie at Runner's Seat by Runner's Warehouse. Good morning.
1: Good morning.
0: We're just talking about how lucky we are to live in Wisconsin. It's so beautiful this time of year, and you must have a lot of people coming into this area this time of year. Just look at the leaves and say, well, I think we're going to stay here if we can find a place to live. How's that working? Pretty good for you guys?
1: Yep. People definitely looking around and trying to find those places to rent out, especially up here in this beautiful area. You know, they get up here and they think, wow, this is kind of a nice place to be.
0: Yeah.
1: Got a daughter getting married and her fiance coming up from Arkansas, and they're going to be living up here because it is such a beautiful place. So, yep, there's all kinds of people out there looking for places to live, and if you've got a property and you're wondering what to do with it, maybe turn that property into a profit center and turn it into a rental. Let us help you out with that at Rent-A-See by Renters Warehouse. We can start out by coming out and doing a free rental price analysis, give you an idea of what the rents would be in your market, find you some good quality tenants if you'd like to move forward with it, and get the marketing done, do the vetting for those tenants, find some good people to be in that house to take care of it over the winter time, and then we can manage the property for you as well if you just don't want to do all the headaches and all the bookwork there.
0: As I've mentioned, I guess so frequently in the past, you can't swing a dead cat without seeing a new apartment complex around here. There's one just going up like two blocks from where we live, and but not everybody wants to be a cliff dweller. I never did. I always rented houses wherever I was in all my travels across the country. I was very fortunate in being able to do so because this was before Rent-A-See by Renters Warehouse. Now it's got to be so much easier, not only for the homeowner, but for the prospective tenant as well, I would think.
1: Yes, actually, we try and help everybody out. For the tenants coming in, they've got the ability to find those properties that are available and make it nice and easy these days to pay rent, all those fun things, making sure that they're taken care of. And then for the owners, again, making sure that they've got everything that they need, statements at their fingertips, you know, somebody to talk to, a warm body on the end of the line, somebody to bounce ideas off of and help them out. So that's what we're here for. That's why we started Rent-A-See by Renters Warehouse.
0: And you don't have to press one for English.
1: That's right. We're here and ready to help.
0: What about, suppose I got the idea that, okay, I don't own a home, but suppose I wanted to buy a house and maybe consider renting it out. Could you guys help us with that?

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Hey there, it's Bob Pickett here, Thinking Hungry. And if that's you too, listen on Wednesdays with Donnie from Main Street Cafe stops by. And don't forget to leave room for the pie, okay? And don't forget to tune in to Jay Moore in the Morning here on Moose Country 106.7.

Moose Country 106.7. So my weekend consisted of watching football and binge-watching that new TV series, Neely, on Amazon Prime. You watch that? Man, it's good. I mean, yeah. I just have to watch more than one episode. I got to binge everything. It's

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1: You think when this song came out, it inspired a drinking contest? 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

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I don't know what kind of party my neighbors had Saturday night, but it was big. They were still empty beer cans in their driveway this morning. How do I know? Because I accidentally rolled over one. Had a little crunch right there. My kind of party, Jason Aldean.

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1: 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And I think you can hear the Dolly influence, the Loretta Lynn influence in her voice. Leanne Womack, and I Hope You Dance.

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He called.

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Miranda Lambert has formed a pretty tight bond with Ella Langley. You know, Miranda helped out Ella with, she was in Texas, and in return, Ella has jumped on Miranda's brand new song called Snakeskin, which will be out in a couple of weeks. Here's Miranda with White Liar.

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Something you need to hear today as we get you through the workday. 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That message comes right here to the studio and pops up on the screen in front of me. 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

Moose Country 106.7. So I'm looking at this list. Home features that millennials don't want anymore. I don't think I've got a single one of these in my house. It would be perfect. What don't they want? I'll tell you. Coming up in two songs.

Country, 106.7. End of our request today. This one's coming from Suzanne. Found her on the talkback mic. Not once, not twice, but three times. Pretty adamant. She wanted to hear Joe Nichols. And if that's what's going to make your day, well, then we're happy to help. Here you go, Suzanne. Here's Broken Heartsville.

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Moose Country 106.7. So Johnny Lee says he's looking for love in all the wrong places, but where are the right places? Everything has its upside and its downside, right? I think having your friends set you up. Think about it. They know you. They might be able to find somebody for you. The problem is, you know, they learn the details of the date if it goes wrong.

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So are the ones we play. 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

News Country 106.7. I'm kind of liking this trend where they go back and they grab a movie from years and years and years ago and give it a sequel, something that pretty much off the beaten path, maybe off your radar. You remember the original, but would you see the sequel? Which one's getting it? I'll tell you coming up in two songs.

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Country 106.7. His new album, Silver Sands Marina, came out on Friday. You know, that's the first album he's done as the record label owner. Yep, he started his own record label called Hey Now. It's Kenny Chesney.

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0: Country 106.7. There are just certain songs out there that were mass appeal songs. Kenny Rogers, The Gambler, brought a lot of people to country music. Randy Travis, Forever and Ever, Amen. The Judds, Mama, He's Crazy. And, of course, this one, boy, Charlie Daniels Band and The Devil Went Down to Georgia.
1: The devil went down to Georgia. He was looking for a soul to steal. He was in a bind because he was way behind and he was willing to make a deal. When he came across this young man sewing on a fiddle and playing it hot, and the devil jumped up on a hickory stump and said, "Boy, let me tell you what. I guess you didn't know it, but I'm a fiddle player too. And if you'd care to take a dare, I'll make a bet with you. 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

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Johnny said, "Devil, just come on back if you ever want to try again. 'Cause I told you once, you son of a gun."

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Moose Country 106.7. Alan Jackson, For I Come From. Alan, of course, the album from the final tour, going to be out at the end of the year. I think that's when they put out the television special, too. That's just speculation on my part, though. Here's Toby.

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This time of day, this might be what you're doing, waiting to hit that clock at 5. We're just killing time. Clint Black.

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Still looking for your requests. Maybe there's something you want to hear on the drive home today. Let us know. Talkback Mike on the iHeartRadio app sends your request right here to the studio, and we'll be watching for it. It's Tim McGraw.

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Pam Tillis on the road with Lori Morgan. You know, both of them grew up around the Grand Ole Opry. Both of their fathers were members, as they are now. Here she is, Pam. Maybe it was Memphis.

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I'm Dave Taft, and you probably know who you are. 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